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1: 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Might I say that you look lovely this evening? Look. 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
0: 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Oh.

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0: By the way, it all started like this.
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me, it ain't granted. That's all right with me. What's mine is already been crafted. You get lucky or you get grafting. If you got questions, it's okay to ask. If you know what you want, start putting it out there. You'll get it back tenfold. I'm putting it out there. Aries in my fifth house, put my ego in my music, can't keep it in my house. I was six, wanting to host radio, now I'm presenting, till I'm represented in the charts. We take the road we never wanted to go, just for show, cause they say we need a backup plan just in case. It's just a phase, and our gifts, talents, put them to waste, it's just in case. They say you've got to earn real money, yeah. And laugh at your dreams cause they think it's real funny, yeah. But can't even pay their own bills, miss electric.

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rhythm of the beat. Pump up the volume, feel the heat. Turn up the bass and get steady. Let the music move, you get ready. 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Get on the dance floor as I make it. 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The record's playing, the crowd is moving. 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

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Every morning at 9 a.m., something mysterious is happening. Queer Classics. 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

0: 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It's Belter after Belter. 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
1: 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We are starting your weekend in style with an hour of

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